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0: This is a throwdown, a showdown. Hell no, I can't slow down. It's gonna go.
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0: Every cottage and campsite has a self-appointed barbecue committee. One person flips too often. Another gives advice from a lawn chair. And Uncle Bob says,
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A proud part of Bayshore Broadcasting. 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

0: 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In Grey Bruce, we're known as Mix 106.5. 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
1: Good morning. It's 6 o'clock. I'm Matt Hermes.
2: An air quality warning continues in Grey Bruce as smoke from wildfires in northwestern Ontario continues to cover the area. Environment Canada says conditions may improve by tomorrow morning. Grey Bruce Public Health is urging you to take precautions and minimize the time you spend outdoors, as the air quality in the region is currently considered very high risk. An infrastructure project in Owen Sound's East End that is behind schedule and over budget is going to take another $500,000 to complete. Council approved a recommendation during its meeting this week to allocate another $488,000 to the 16th Avenue East Sanitary Sewer Replacement Project. The total budget is now around $2 million. Work started last year on the job between 17th and 20th Streets near Heritage Place Mall, but there have been delays, and councilors were told the higher than anticipated cost is mainly due to the discovery of oil-contaminated soil and groundwater. Northern Bruce Peninsula Council decided to move ahead with a detailed report on a formal road closure and multi-use trail business plan for Cabot Head Road. Spencer Byers has more.
3: In a 3-2 vote, council decided that a formal road closure and multi-use trail business plan was the most financially responsible and flexible choice. The formal road closure and multi-use trail business plan will cost an estimated $150,000 to $350,000 in capital expenditures, alongside annual operating costs of $95,000 to $180,000. Mayor Milt McIver, who voted for Option 3, says another reason not to commit more money towards Cabot Head Road is other roads where people live need to be serviced first. Councillor Lori Golden, who opposed Option 3, emphasized the historical importance of the road.
4: This is an iconic piece of peninsula history. There is no other piece of roadway going up that escarpment the same.
3: Spencer Byers reporting.
2: On the national news, talks between WestJet and its flight attendants are not going well. The union representing 4,400 WestJet workers says a strike mandate has been overwhelmingly approved and they could walk out on the August-long weekend. The cabin crews are looking for similar gains won by Air Canada and Air Transat staff. Unpaid work hours and working conditions are the main sticking points. And a federal program that allows Canadians to sponsor parents or grandparents to come to Canada is now on pause. The Immigration Department says the change will be in effect until further notice and is part of an effort to responsibly manage the system. There are more than 60,000 applications in progress currently, and the government expects to approve 15,000 during the next 2 years. That's a look at the news. Now on to sports.
5: I'm RJ Broadhead. Here's the morning sports. Argentina is back in the World Cup final after rallying for a 2-1 win over England. They trailed 1-0 in the final 5 minutes but got two late goals. Both were set up by Lionel Messi, giving him the tiebreaker lead for the Golden Boot. In Sunday's final, Argentina will try to be the first to win back-to-back World Cups since 1962 when they play Spain, who have conceded only one goal so far. On Saturday, France plays England in the third-place match. The NHL announced it's expanding to an 84-game schedule, and the season will start on September 29th with 5 games, including Montreal and Toronto. That's less than 2.5 months away. The Red Wings announced Steve Yzerman will leave his role as GM when a replacement is hired and move to a senior advisor role. 1 game in the majors tonight. Mets visit the Phillies. There's a full schedule tomorrow, including the Jays hosting the White Sox. And round one of the British Open is underway at Royal Birkdale. That's sports. Your forecast is next.
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2: Mostly cloudy this morning, then clearing in the afternoon, but smoky conditions should persist. An air quality warning continues, a high of 26 today. Tonight, mainly clear and smoky with a low of 17, and sunshine tomorrow with a high of 28. Right now, it is 19 in Owen Sound's River District. I'm Matt Hermes for all of your latest local stories on demand, Grey Bruce News, wherever you get your podcasts.
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Felix Cartel. You get what you give on Mix 106.5. It is 6:13 on Thursday, July 16th, and this is the Mixed Morning Show. I'm Sarah Carmichael. Good morning. We've got a high of 26 today, going to be mostly cloudy. It is still very smoky, leading us to have an orange air quality warning. Now, of course, this means that you should be taking extra precaution right now during this heavy smoke condition. Everyone's health is at risk, regardless of age or health status. People are more likely to be impacted by the smoke if they are someone that already has a pre-existing health condition. People who work outdoors should also avoid strenuous activity. And, of course, keep your windows and doors closed as much as possible when you're at home. Again, we are still in the orange in the air quality warning. That was upgraded yesterday. It was yellow at the start of the day, upgraded to orange by the end of the day. And that's where we're still at. It is 18 right now outside the studio in downtown Owen Sound. Now, speaking of yesterday, it was Tim Hortons Camp Day. I'm sure you were probably sick of hearing about it by the end of the day because we talked about it all day long because it was so important. Because this fundraiser helps to send thousands of kids to the Tim Hortons camps. Now, this is an experience they may not have otherwise been able to have because of the expense of it. And simply by buying a coffee or an iced coffee or a Take 12 or a donut yesterday, you were part of, you know, making a difference. So thank you. Shout out to all of the Tim Hortons locations that let us invade their space. I was over at the downtown Tim Hortons here just a block or so away. Thank you to Kathy and Cheryl and all the lovely staff there for letting me pour coffees. I don't think I messed up anybody's order. I might have. So if you went through the Tim Hortons yesterday between like, say, 10:30 and 11:30, and maybe your coffee wasn't quite right, it is possible that I made it. So apologies. But they actually said I did well. And in fact, they told me that if I ever needed a job, that they would be more than happy to hire me. I mean, what I make up, what I lack in skill, I make up for in positive attitude, at least, right? That's what they said. They said, you might not be the fastest coffee maker, but, you know, you're friendly. So I actually loved it. We had so much fun, honestly. Coming up, we're going to be celebrating birthdays and anniversaries as we do around 8:20. Let me know if you know somebody celebrating today. You can head to our Facebook page, website, or use the Red Bay Lodge text line at 519-376-1065. Also, I have another pair of weekend general admission Sable Beach Party passes. Those will be coming up just after 8 o'clock. For now, though, let's get ourselves back into it as we get ready to take on the day, as I get a couple more sips of coffee into my system and get everything fired up. Here's Loud Luxury, Natalie Jane. It's Uh-Oh on the Mix.

0: Maroon 5, One More Night on Mix 106.5. I just lost my train of thought mid-sentence. Oh. You know it's going to be a good day when. That's bad. Anyway, Mount Forest Fireworks Festival officially kicks off today, runs through until Sunday. You can get a wristband for the whole weekend for $35, and that gets you into all the events. Now, obviously, you have to pay extra to purchase food and go on the rides if you want to check out the Midway. If you're interested, they do have a Power Paws live dog show, and this will be Saturday. 4 to 5 and then 7 to 8 at the festival park. There's also going to be the pancake breakfast with the Mount Forest firefighters, and that is going to be on Saturday morning also, 7 a.m. to 12 at the Wellington North Fire Department. Now, if you want to get details, I recommend you go to mountforestfireworks.ca. You can also check out their Facebook page. But today, things will kick off with the Mount Forest Lions Club Monster Bingo. That's at the sports complex at 5. Over $3,000 worth in prizes. The doors open at 5. Early bird game is at 6:45, and then regular plays at 7. Parking will be in the west parking lot due to the Midway location. Okay. Also at the sports complex today, there's going to be a rib competition. Get your hillbilly on, rib competition. GIT. That is going to be featuring live music, silent auction, and tickets available for that are $25 advance, $30 at the door. And then we have tomorrow, lots of stuff. We've got music, we've got Midway Demolition Derby tomorrow night at the complex. I love a demolition derby. I can't even tell you why necessarily, but they're one of my favorite things. I think I should be in a demolition derby at some point, and perhaps I will in the future, because I've talked about this, but my car kind of stopped working, and so I could maybe tune it up enough to get that running and use that for a demolition car. Maybe. There's also going to be the pizza eating contest. Tomorrow night is the miniature fireworks display at Festival Park. The big, big, big one is Saturday night. I recommend that you make the trip. I mean, I love Mount Forest. I always enjoy visiting the area. I think it's beautiful. And there's of course, tons to do there this weekend with this festival, which starts today, runs till Sunday. 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You can also check them out on Facebook.
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2: It's 6:30. Good morning. I'm Matt Hermes.
3: An air quality warning continues in Grey Bruce as smoke from wildfires in northwestern Ontario continues to cover the area. Environment Canada says conditions may improve by tomorrow morning. Grey Bruce Public Health is urging you to take precautions and minimize the time you spend outdoors, as the air quality in the region is currently considered very high risk. An infrastructure project in Owen Sound's East End that is behind schedule and over budget is going to take another $500,000 to complete. Council approved a recommendation during its meeting this week to allocate another $488,000 to the 16th Avenue East Sanitary Sewer Replacement Project. The total budget is now around $2 million. Work started last year on the job between 17th and 20th Streets near Heritage Place Mall, but there have been delays, and councilors were told the higher than anticipated cost is mainly due to the discovery of oil-contaminated soil and groundwater. Northern Bruce Peninsula Council decided to move ahead with a detailed report on a formal road closure and multi-use trail business plan for Cabot Head Road. Spencer Byers has more.
4: In a 3-2 vote, council decided that a formal road closure and multi-use trail business plan was the most financially responsible and flexible choice. The formal road closure and multi-use trail business plan will cost an estimated $150,000 to $350,000 in capital expenditures, alongside annual operating costs of $95,000 to $180,000. Mayor Milt McIver, who voted for Option 3, says another reason not to commit more money towards Cabot Head Road is other roads where people live need to be serviced first. Councillor Lori Golden, who opposed Option 3, emphasized the historical importance of the road.
5: This is an iconic piece of peninsula history. There is no other piece of roadway going up that escarpment the same.
4: Spencer Byers reporting.
3: On the national news, talks between WestJet and its flight attendants are not going well. The union representing 4,400 WestJet workers says a strike mandate has been overwhelmingly approved and they could walk out on the August-long weekend. The cabin crews are looking for similar gains won by Air Canada and Air Transat staff. Unpaid work hours and working conditions are the main sticking points. And a federal program that allows Canadians to sponsor parents or grandparents to come to Canada is now on pause. The Immigration Department says the change will be in effect until further notice and is part of an effort to responsibly manage the system. There are more than 60,000 applications in progress currently, and the government expects to approve 15,000 during the next 2 years. And that's a look at the news. Now on to sports.
6: I'm RJ Broadhead. Here's the morning sports. Argentina is back in the World Cup final after rallying for a 2-1 win over England. They trailed 1-0 in the final 5 minutes but got two late goals. Both were set up by Lionel Messi, giving him the tiebreaker lead for the Golden Boot. In Sunday's final, Argentina will try to be the first to win back-to-back World Cups since 1962 when they play Spain, who have conceded only one goal so far. On Saturday, France plays England in the third-place match. The NHL announced it's expanding to an 84-game schedule, and the season will start on September 29th with 5 games, including Montreal and Toronto. That's less than 2.5 months away. The Red Wings announced Steve Yzerman will leave his role as GM when a replacement is hired and move to a senior advisor role. 1 game in the majors tonight. Mets visit the Phillies. There's a full schedule tomorrow, including the Jays hosting the White Sox. And round one of the British Open is underway at Royal Birkdale. That's sports. Your forecast is next.
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2: Mostly cloudy this morning, then clearing in the afternoon, but smoky conditions should persist. An air quality warning continues. A high of 26 today. Tonight, mainly clear and smoky with a low of 17. And sunshine tomorrow with a high of 28. Right now, it is 19 in Owen Sound River District. I'm Matt Hermes for all of your latest local stories on demand. 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
2: My kids call me Tom. So unnerving. Every day, the older one's like, how you doing, Tom? I go, hey, I'm not your stepdad, all right? I wish I was. It'd be a lot easier, but I'm not. I go, call me Dad. He goes, I like Tom. I'm like, all right. What is up with your voice, dude? You smoke cigarettes? Why do you talk like that? The kid sounds like he fixes Harleys all day, but he's really just obsessed with the decades-old video game Pac-Man, and he has Pac-Man questions morning, noon, and night. He woke me up at 3 in the morning. Let's be clear. He doesn't know how to wake somebody up, all right? He stood an inch from my face. The most menacing way somebody can wake you up. He just goes, hey, Tom. I was like, holy. What? He's like, what would happen if Pac-Man needed a house? I'm like, what? He thinks I didn't understand the question. So he slows it down for me. He goes, what would happen if I go, he'd call a realtor. I'm having a heart attack, all right? Pac-Man would get a loan and buy a house. He's like, okay, I'm going to bed. I'm like, all right, I'll be up for 3 days. Thanks.
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0: Ocala, hotter now on Mix 106.5. It is the Mix Morning Show. Good morning. I'm Sarah. It is 18 right now. We have a high of 26. That orange warning for air quality remains in effect. Yesterday, Argentina defeated England 2-1. And so that means they will face Spain in the World Cup final on Sunday. Now, that means England will play France on Saturday for third place. And they've also revealed that Tom Cruise is going to be part of the World Cup final because apparently the guy just can't take a day off. Now, FIFA revealed the lineup for the closing ceremony, and that includes Tom Cruise. Now, I don't know if he's going to be parachuting into the stadium or ziplining from the roof, which I could see him doing, but it'll be part of this pregame celebration, which will also feature Robbie Williams, Nicole Scherzinger, and internet superstar iShowSpeed, who I've never heard of in my entire life. Jennifer Hudson will be performing the U.S. national anthem. These festivities will kick off 90 minutes before the final, so like 1:30, because I think the game is set for 3, and it's going to be celebrating the tournament's 48 teams and the journey through 16 host cities across North America, which of course includes Toronto and Vancouver. For the first time, the World Cup final will also feature a halftime show, proving that soccer has officially decided to make it an even bigger thing than before. Justin Bieber going to be part of the halftime show alongside Shakira, Coldplay, and others. So again, this is all happening this weekend. Again, England plays France for the third place, 5 o'clock on Saturday, and then the World Cup between Argentina and Spain is Sunday at 3. I just hope everybody has fun.
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2: Good morning. It's 7 o'clock. I'm Matt Hermes. An air quality warning continues in Grey Bruce as smoke from wildfires in northwestern Ontario continues to cover the area. Environment Canada says conditions may improve by tomorrow morning. Grey Bruce Public Health is urging you to take precautions and minimize the time you spend outdoors as the air quality in the region is currently considered very high risk. An infrastructure project in Owen Sound's East End that is behind schedule and over budget is going to cost another $500,000 to complete. Council approved a recommendation during its meeting this week to allocate another $488,000 to the 16th Avenue East Sanitary Sewer Replacement Project. The total budget's now around $2 million. Work started last year on the job between 17th and 20th Streets near Heritage Place Mall, but there have been delays, and councilors were told the higher-than-anticipated cost is mainly due to the discovery of oil-contaminated soil and groundwater. Northern Bruce Peninsula Council decided to move ahead with a detailed report on a formal road closure and multi-use trail business plan for Cabot Head Road. Spencer Byers has more.
3: In a 3-2 vote, council decided that a formal road closure and multi-use trail business plan was the most financially responsible and flexible choice. The formal road closure and multi-use trail business plan will cost an estimated $150,000 to $350,000 in capital expenditures, alongside annual operating costs of $95,000 to $180,000. Councillor Lori Golden, who opposed Option 3, emphasized the historical importance of the road.
4: This is an iconic piece of Peninsula history. There is no other piece of roadway going up that escarpment the same.
3: Spencer Byers reporting.
2: On the national news, talks between WestJet and its flight attendants are not going well. The union representing 4,400 WestJet workers says a strike mandate has been overwhelmingly approved and they could walk out on the August long weekend. The cabin crews are looking for similar gains won by Air Canada and Air Transat staff. Unpaid work hours and working conditions are the main sticking points. And a federal program that allows Canadians to sponsor parents or grandparents to come to Canada is now on pause. The Immigration Department says the change will be in effect until further notice and is part of an effort to responsibly manage the system. There are more than 60,000 applications in progress currently, and the government expects to approve 15,000 during the next 2 years. That's a look at the news. Now on to sports.
5: I'm RJ Broadhead. Here's the morning sports presented by RE/MAX. Argentina is back in the World Cup final after rallying for a 2-1 win over England. They trailed 1-0 in the final 5 minutes but got two late goals. Both were set up by Lionel Messi, giving him the tiebreaker lead for the Golden Boot. In Sunday's final, Argentina will try to be the first to win back-to-back World Cups since 1962 when they play Spain, who have conceded only one goal so far. On Saturday, France plays England in the third place match. The NHL announced it's expanding to an 84-game schedule, and the season will start on September 29th with 5 games, including Montreal and Toronto. That's less than 2.5 months away. The Red Wings announced Steve Yzerman will leave his role as GM when a replacement is hired and move to a senior advisor role. 1 game in the majors tonight. Mets visit the Phillies. There's a full schedule tomorrow, including the Jays hosting the White Sox. And round one of the British Open is underway at Royal Birkdale. 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
2: Mostly cloudy this morning, then clearing in the afternoon, but smoky conditions should persist. An air quality warning continues. A high of 26 today. Tonight, mainly clear and smoky with a low of 17. And sunshine tomorrow with a high of 28. Right now, it is 19 in Owen Sounds River District. I'm Matt Hermes for all of your latest local stories on demand. 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

will be part of the FIFA World Cup final halftime show on Sunday. That is Justin Bieber. And what do you mean on Mix 106.5? It is 7:14. I'm Sarah. This is the Mix Morning Show. 26 is our high today. 18 now outside the studio. We do still have an air quality orange warning due to the smoke that has been blowing into the area from the multiple forest fires happening in northern Ontario. I think there was like 186 wildfires. Some contained, some not so much. Definitely a very scary situation. And coming up this weekend, the Doors Open event is going to be happening here in the city of Owen Sound, as well as in places all across the province. It's like a provincial movement. And what this is different buildings, different businesses going to be opening up their doors, and you can go in and have a look. Maybe these are places you've driven past dozens of times and never been in over the years. It's free to participate. It is like a self-guided thing. You can check out the route and the participating sites by going to owensound.ca/doorsopen. And it runs from 10 to 4. It's pretty straightforward. I think there's 18 different sites. If you do want a physical map, you can go to City Hall. They have them there for you. And it's just a chance to explore. Maybe you want to go to the former Sydenham Community School. They are taking part in this. This was built in 1967. It was an elementary school until 2017. It was actually my elementary school. I went to Sydenham from kindergarten up until grade 3. And then grade 4, I actually went to Alexandria because we had moved. But then I missed my friends at Sydenham, so I went back there for grade 5 and 6. And it now is the location for a bunch of different training opportunities, businesses, including Grey Bruce Makers. So you're welcome to go in there on Saturday between 10 and 4. You're also welcome to go to St. George's Anglican Church, the Roxy Theater, and the list goes on. So again, go to owensound.ca/open doors, or excuse me, doors open, and get your route and plan to be a part of this event. A big thank you, of course, to the locations for offering to have the doors open, and to the volunteers that are going to be there offering tours and giving out information. Should be a lot of fun. Here's Ed Sheeran, Bad Habits, on Mix 106.5.

0: Bruno Mars, I Just Might on Mix 106.5. It's Sarah, and I would recommend that you just might put your name in to win the Mix World Tour. You could be seeing Bruno Mars in Vancouver in October if that is the trip you choose, if you end up being the grand prize winner. It's a pretty simple process. You look for a summer cruiser person. You put your name into the ballot box, and then the following Monday, listen right here to your friend Sarah as I will draw a name from that ballot box, and I will then give that person, after I say their name on the radio, 5 minutes to call me back. If they do, then their name is going to go into the grand prize draw, which is going to be coming up on August 25th. And whoever's name is drawn gets the chance of winning one of six trips. There's these different options. They get to choose their adventure. They could see Bruno in Vancouver, as mentioned. They could also go to Germany, Dusseldorf specifically, to see the Backstreet Boys, Mumford & Sons in California, Metallica at the Sphere in Las Vegas, Cody Johnson in England, Megan Maroney in Ireland. It really is incredible. Now, I think that for sure the Mix World Tour ballot box will be at TD Harbor Nights this Sunday evening. So that is going to be happening at the Marine and Rail Museum along First Avenue West. Keep an eye out for the Mix tent, the Mix ballot box, put your name in, and then listen the following day to me. It really is such a fun way to have this memorable experience because we also cover it all. We cover your tickets for the show, your accommodation, your airfare. For more details about the Mix World Tour, visit our website, mix1065.ca. 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
1: It's 7:30. Good morning. I'm Matt Hermes.
2: An air quality warning continues in Grey Bruce as smoke from wildfires in northwestern Ontario continues to cover the area. Environment Canada says conditions may improve by tomorrow morning. Grey Bruce Public Health is urging you to take precautions and minimize the time you spend outdoors, as the air quality in the region is currently considered very high risk. An infrastructure project in Owen Sound's East End that is behind schedule and over budget is going to cost another $500,000 to complete. Council approved a recommendation during its meeting this week to allocate another $488,000 to the 16th Avenue East Sanitary Sewer Replacement Project. The total budget's now around $2 million. Work started last year on the job between 17th and 20th Streets near Heritage Place Mall, but there have been delays, and councilors were told the higher-than-anticipated cost is mainly due to the discovery of oil-contaminated soil and groundwater. Northern Bruce Peninsula Council decided to move ahead with a detailed report on a formal road closure and multi-use trail business plan for Cabot Head Road. Spencer Byers has more.
3: In a 3-2 vote, council decided that a formal road closure and multi-use trail business plan was the most financially responsible and flexible choice. The formal road closure and multi-use trail business plan will cost an estimated $150,000 to $350,000 in capital expenditures, alongside annual operating costs of $95,000 to $180,000. Councillor Lori Golden, who opposed Option 3, emphasized the historical importance of the road.
4: This is an iconic piece of peninsula history. There is no other piece of roadway going up that escarpment the same.
3: Spencer Byers reporting.
2: On the national news, talks between WestJet and its flight attendants are not going well. The union representing 4,400 WestJet workers says a strike mandate has been overwhelmingly approved, and they could walk out on the August long weekend. The cabin crews are looking for similar gains won by Air Canada and Air Transat staff. Unpaid work hours and working conditions are the main sticking points. And a federal program that allows Canadians to sponsor parents or grandparents to come to Canada is now on pause. The Immigration Department says the change will be in effect until further notice and is part of an effort to responsibly manage the system. There are more than 60,000 applications in progress currently, and the government expects to approve 15,000 during the next 2 years. That's a look at the news. Now on to sports.
5: I'm RJ Broadhead. Here's the morning sports presented by RE/MAX. Argentina is back in the World Cup final after rallying for a 2-1 win over England. They trailed 1-0 in the final 5 minutes but got two late goals. Both were set up by Lionel Messi, giving him the tiebreaker lead for the Golden Boot. In Sunday's final, Argentina will try to be the first to win back-to-back World Cups since 1962 when they play Spain, who have conceded only one goal so far. On Saturday, France plays England in the third place match. The NHL announced it's expanding to an 84-game schedule, and the season will start on September 29th with 5 games, including Montreal and Toronto. That's less than 2.5 months away. The Red Wings announced Steve Yzerman will leave his role as GM when a replacement is hired and move to a senior advisor role. 1 game in the majors tonight. Mets visit the Phillies. There's a full

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3: Mostly cloudy this morning, then clearing in the afternoon, but smoky conditions should persist. An air quality warning continues. A high of 26 today. Tonight, mainly clear and smoky with a low of 17. And sunshine tomorrow with a high of 28. Right now, it is 19 in Owen Sound's River District. I'm Matt Hermes for all of your latest local stories on demand. 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

0: Rhea May and Bend on Mix 106.5. It is the Mixed Morning Show. Good morning. I'm Sarah. Our friends at Grey Bruce Hospice are always so thankful for community support, and they do rely heavily on fundraising because, well, they don't receive a lot of government funding. And so that is why I would encourage you to buy tickets for their Fun in the Sun 50-50 jackpot, because it could be a very cool win-win, right? You're supporting Hospice Chapman House and potentially setting yourself up for a little bit of a windfall. Now, there will be an early bird draw coming up on July 22nd, and that is Wednesday. And that, I believe, is a guaranteed $500. Now, keep in mind, even if you win that, you're still going to go into the grand prize draw, which is happening August 5th. Now, all you got to do is go to gbhfoundation.com/events, and you'll see there the Fun in the Sun jackpot. You click on that, buy your tickets, and it takes you to a separate website that you buy your tickets through. Now, they are one for $10. 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As of right now, the winner would take home over $2,600. I don't know about you, but I could use an extra $2,600 sitting around, especially because, you know, the cost of everything is going up every day. It would be nice to have a little cushion, a little wiggle room. And, of course, it always feels good to support hospice in the important palliative end-of-life care. 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I hope you're going to go to gbhfoundation.com/events. Even if you buy one ticket for $10, because that's all you can swing, that's fine. That still gives you the chance to win the money and supports the foundation. It really is awesome. And again, by Wednesday to be in the early bird draw, and then that jackpot draw August 5th.
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Preston Pablo, 'cause I do on Mix 106.5. It is the Mix Morning Show. I'm Sarah Carmichael, and coming up in like 25 minutes, we are going to be celebrating birthdays and anniversaries. So I need to know from you who is celebrating. It is July 16th. If someone comes to mind or you want to check your Facebook page and let me know, you can do so by going to our Facebook page. You can also use our website or the Red Bay Lodge text line at 519-376-1065. Just tell me who is celebrating, who the wishes are coming from, and we'll get those on the air around 8:20. Also still to come, if you've been tuned in and thought maybe you missed it, or maybe you were tuned in earlier but then had to do something and now you're back, you have not missed it. I am still going to give away a pair of weekend general admission passes for the Sable Beach Party. In fact, that's coming up just after the 8 o'clock news. So don't go

0: check us out at blumowinc.ca.
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0: 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A proud part of Bayshore Broadcasting. A proud part of Grey Bruce. And proudly Canadian. Mix 106.5, keeping you connected. 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
1: Good morning. It's 8 o'clock. I'm Matt Hermes.
2: An air quality warning continues in Grey Bruce as smoke from wildfires in northwestern Ontario continues to cover the area. Environment Canada says conditions may improve by tomorrow morning. Grey Bruce Public Health is urging you to take precautions and minimize the time you spend outdoors as the air quality in the region is currently considered very high risk. An infrastructure project in Owen Sound's East End that is behind schedule and over budget is going to cost another $500,000 to complete. Council approved a recommendation during its meeting this week to allocate another $488,000 to the 16th Avenue East Sanitary Sewer Replacement Project. The total budget's now around $2 million. Work started last year on the job between 17th and 20th Streets near Heritage Place Mall, but there have been delays, and councilors were told the higher-than-anticipated cost is mainly due to the discovery of oil-contaminated soil and groundwater. Northern Bruce Peninsula Council decided to move ahead with a detailed report on a formal road closure and multi-use trail business plan for Cabot Head Road. Spencer Byers has more.
3: In a 3-2 vote, council decided that a formal road closure and multi-use trail business plan was the most financially responsible and flexible choice. The formal road closure and multi-use trail business plan will cost an estimated $150,000 to $350,000 in capital expenditures alongside annual operating costs of $95,000 to $180,000. Councillor Lori Golden, who opposed Option 3, emphasized the historical importance of the road.
4: This is an iconic piece of peninsula history. There is no other piece of roadway going up that escarpment the same.
3: Spencer Byers reporting.
2: On the national news, talks between WestJet and its flight attendants are not going well. The union representing 4,400 WestJet workers says a strike mandate has been overwhelmingly approved and they could walk out on the August long weekend. The cabin crews are looking for similar gains won by Air Canada and Air Transat staff. Unpaid work hours and working conditions are the main sticking points. And a federal program that allows Canadians to sponsor parents or grandparents to come to Canada is now on pause. The Immigration Department says the change will be in effect until further notice and is part of an effort to responsibly manage the system. There are more than 60,000 applications in progress currently, and the government expects to approve 15,000 during the next 2 years. That's a look at the news. Now on to sports.
5: I'm RJ Broadhead. Here's the morning sports presented by RE/MAX. Argentina is back in the World Cup final after rallying for a 2-1 win over England. They trailed 1-0 in the final 5 minutes but got two late goals. Both were set up by Lionel Messi, giving him the tiebreaker lead for the Golden Boot. In Sunday's final, Argentina will try to be the first to win back-to-back World Cups since 1962 when they play Spain, who have conceded only one goal so far. On Saturday, France plays England in the third-place match. The NHL announced it's expanding to an 84-game schedule, and the season will start on September 29th with 5 games, including Montreal and Toronto. That's less than 2.5 months away. The Red Wings announced Steve Yzerman will leave his role as GM when a replacement is hired and move to a senior advisor role. 1 game in the majors tonight. Mets visit the Phillies. There's a full schedule tomorrow, including the Jays hosting the White Sox. And round one of the British Open is underway at Royal Birkdale. 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
2: Mostly cloudy this morning, then clearing in the afternoon, but smoky conditions should persist. An air quality warning continues. A high of 26 today. Tonight, mainly clear and smoky with a low of 17. And sunshine tomorrow with a high of 28. Right now, it is 19 in Owen Sound's River District. I'm Matt Hermes for all of your latest local stories on demand. Gray Bruce News, wherever you get your podcasts.

Blinding lights. It is the weekend on Mix 106.5. It is 8:13. It's Thursday, July 16th. I'm Sarah Carmichael, and this is the Mix Morning Show. Good morning, my friends. We do have a mainly cloudy day today. Temperature is a high of 26. It'll feel like 30. We do have still that orange warning air quality in effect because of the smoky conditions. It is 19 right now outside the studio in downtown Owen Sound. And we got birthdays and anniversaries coming up in just a few minutes. So I'm just going to say, if you have one to send in, now would be the time. It is July 16th. Send me your birthday wish through the Red Bay Lodge text line at 519-376-1065. Just tell me who it is that's celebrating. Tell me who the wishes are coming from, and we'll get those on the air in the next couple of minutes. Now, while you have your phone in your hand, it may have already been, but here's an opportunity as well for you to use it to win your way in to the Sauble Beach Party. I know you've been waiting patiently for this. September 4th, 5th, 6th, this event happening. That is Labor Day weekend. It's going to be going on at Sauble Speedway. It is 3 days of music and fun and food and friends, and you could be going. You could go for free. I have a pair of weekend general admission passes to give away. How are you going to win? Well, that's a great question. I have a question for you to answer to win. Okay. Pretty simple, I think. This artist is from Niagara Falls, Ontario. I believe they still live there. Okay. This artist, who is part of the lineup, like the main lineup, the main stage, is from Niagara Falls. If you know who it is, send me a text, 519-376-1065. You might know off the top of your head. You might need to do a quick Google, whatever the case. Text me the answer, 519-376-1065. 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So this artist, part of the main stage lineup, is from Niagara Falls, Ontario. Who is it? Tell me. Birthdays next.

0: Benson Boone, Magical Mystical on Mix 106.5. It is 8:21. And y'all know that that means it is time for birthdays and anniversaries, brought to you by Owen Sound River District, where you'll find local shops, great food, and reasons to celebrate every day, especially on your birthday. It is Thursday, July 16th. Happy birthday going out to an amazing daughter, Lindsay Simonetta. Love from Mom, Nick, Martin, Viola, and Oreo. Got another message. Can you wish Lindsay Simonetta a happy birthday? All our love from the Kupski clan. Happy birthday to a special niece, Lindsay Thompson Simonetta, from your other family, Maureen, Mike, July, and Michaela. Hope you have a great day, Lindsay. We would like to wish Willow Gingras a happy 8th birthday today. Love from Mom and Dad, your sisters Scarlett and Tessa, and of course, Grandma and Grandpa. Happy birthday to Emily Moore. Hope you have a wonderful day. From the Edmondson family, Edmondston family, love you lots. I would like to wish Nick Nichols a happy birthday. What a great name. Nick Nichols. Sounds like an investigative reporter. Love from Grandma and the rest of the clan. Nick, make yourself more present. Love you. A happy anniversary going out to Paul and Donna Kirkton. And Reed and Susan Colville from Marilyn and Brian, best wishes. A happy 12th birthday going out to my nephew, Noah Redeker. Hope you have the best day. Love from Uncle Kyle, Aunt Megan, and your cousin, Sophia. Happy birthday to Milo Power. Hope you have a great day, buddy. Love from Colt, Riggs, and Luke's. Of course. Double check. See if any have popped up here, because it happens. I think we're good. Famous birthdays today. Will Ferrell, he's been in a ton of different movies. You know him. Step Brothers, Old School. You know, he's Frank the Tank. He is turning 59 today. Corey Feldman is turning 55 today. And the Lord of the Dance, Michael Flatley, 68 today. Happy birthday, happy anniversary going out to anyone else who happens to be celebrating. We send you best wishes. And if you know somebody with a birthday tomorrow or over the weekend, you can send it in to me today. Go to mix1065.ca.
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1: It's 8:30. Good morning. I'm Matt Hermes.
2: An air quality warning continues in Grey Bruce as smoke from wildfires in northwestern Ontario continues to cover the area. Environment Canada says conditions may improve by tomorrow morning. Grey Bruce Public Health is urging you to take precautions and minimize the time you spend outdoors, as the air quality in the region is currently considered very high risk. An infrastructure project in Owen Sound's East End that is behind schedule and over budget is going to cost another $500,000 to complete. Council approved a recommendation during its meeting this week to allocate another $488,000 to the 16th Avenue East Sanitary Sewer Replacement Project. The total budget's now around $2 million. Work started last year on the replacement project. The total budget's now around $2 million. Work started last year on the job between 17th and 20th Streets near Heritage Place Mall, but there have been delays, and councillors were told the higher-than-anticipated cost is mainly due to the discovery of oil-contaminated soil and groundwater. Northern Bruce Peninsula Council decided to move ahead with a detailed report on a formal road closure and multi-use trail business plan for Cabot Head Road. Spencer Byers has more.
3: In a 3-2 vote, council decided that a formal road closure and multi-use trail business plan was the most financially responsible and flexible choice. The formal road closure and multi-use trail business plan will cost an estimated $150,000 to $350,000 in capital expenditures, alongside annual operating costs of $95,000 to $180,000. Councillor Lori Golden, who opposed Option 3, emphasized the historical importance of the road.
4: This is an iconic piece of peninsula history. There is no other piece of roadway going up that escarpment the same.
3: Spencer Byers reporting.
2: On the national news, talks between WestJet and its flight attendants are not going well. The union representing 4,400 WestJet workers says a strike mandate has been overwhelmingly approved, and they could walk out on the August long weekend. The cabin crews are looking for similar gains won by Air Canada and Air Transat staff. Unpaid work hours and working conditions are the main sticking points. And a federal program that allows Canadians to sponsor parents or grandparents to come to Canada is now on pause. The Immigration Department says the change will be in effect until further notice and is part of an effort to responsibly manage the system. There are more than 60,000 applications in progress currently, and the government expects to approve 15,000 during the next 2 years. That's a look at the news. Now on to sports.
5: I'm RJ Broadhead. Here's the morning sports presented by RE/MAX. Argentina is back in the World Cup final after rallying for a 2-1 win over England. They trailed 1-0 in the final 5 minutes but got two late goals. Both were set up by Lionel Messi, giving him the tiebreaker lead for the Golden Boot. In Sunday's final, Argentina will try to be the first to win back-to-back World Cups since 1962 when they play Spain, who have conceded only one goal so far. On Saturday, France plays England in the third-place match. The NHL announced it's expanding to an 84-game schedule, and the season will start on September 29th with 5 games, including Montreal and Toronto. That's less than 2.5 months away. The Red Wings announced Steve Yzerman will leave his role as GM when a replacement is hired and move to a senior advisor role. 1 game in the majors tonight. Mets visit the Phillies. There's a full schedule tomorrow, including the Jays hosting the White Sox. And round one of the British Open is underway at Royal Birkdale. Now, here's your local sports.
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0: Dawn, Desmond, Jamie Fine. It's Body on Mix 106.5. I'm Sarah. He was part of the Sable Beach party last summer. You may recall, if you were there, when it came time to sing that song, Jamie Fine obviously wasn't there. I shouldn't say obviously, because people make cameos and random appearances all the time at shows, but Jamie Fine was not there, and so his daughter, Sienna, actually filled in and performed on stage with her dad. Now, I think she's like 12 or 13 years old, and she was awesome, and it was a lot of fun, so that was very cool. This year's Sable Beach Party is gearing up to be a very fun time as well. And I am giving away those passes for the weekend. I asked for you to text in and tell me which of the main stage performers is from Niagara Falls. That was the question. Just tell me who's from Niagara Falls. I got a lot of text messages, and it seems like a lot of people are just kind of guessing, which is fine. Okay, that's totally fine, because you were like, I'm just going to go with this. Some said Chris Young. He's not. He's actually from Tennessee. Some said Graham Barham. He's from Louisiana. Taylor Halder. He's from Texas. Fifi Dobson and Cardinale Fischel are both from the Scarborough area. And Simple Plan, they're actually from Montreal. Flo Rida is from Florida, hence why his name is Flo Rida. That's just Florida. 303, they're from actually, I believe, Boulder, Colorado, or somewhere around there. The answer I was looking for, Tim Hicks. Yes, he is a Canadian country singer. He's going to be part of the Friday lineup, and he is from and still resides in Niagara Falls. His wife, Amanda, is a nurse in Niagara. They're raising their children there. Yeah, that was the answer I was looking for. So congratulations to Bruin Belisle. Bruin was the first one with the right answer on the text line, and therefore Bruin is going to be checking out the Sable Beach party. I've got weekend general admission passes for him. Congratulations, and thank you for taking time to text in. I appreciate that. I will give you one final opportunity to win coming up tomorrow morning, just after 8 o'clock. In the meantime, get some details at SableBeachParty.com.
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0: 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It is 8:53. I'm Sarah. And according to wellandgood.com, these are some things that will instantly ensure that you have a better morning. Every single day, not just on the weekends. Number one is to put your phone down. That's right. Step away from your phone in the morning. Allow for a distraction-free zone. Just imagine how much better your morning will be when you started off by spending time with your pet or journaling or maybe putting some time into making yourself a nutritious breakfast. Yeah, you know, your activity of choice instead of firing off emails or doom scrolling. Make your bed. Your mom may have been right when she told you to make your bed every morning. It is the first thing that certain people do because it symbolizes the closing of yesterday and starts a fresh new day. Plus, it makes the whole room look less chaotic. And I find that when I get up and make the bed, I'm less likely to crawl back into it. Right? Because if it's all still must from you sleeping, you're like, I might as well just curl up in here. But if it's all nicely done up, you're like, I don't want to wreck my good job there. Because, you know, it looks very professional. So you're not going to crawl back into your bed. Get your caffeine fixed in a smoothie instead of coffee, though. I mean, for me, coffee just goes hand in hand with mornings. But, you know, a smoothie, you can put together a recipe that has a lot of really good antioxidants and nutrition to help you kick off the day. Also, light it up. There's several people that talk about the morning light and how it's, you know, really good for you, your circadian rhythm and all those things. So open the blinds. I mean, right now with the smokiness that we're dealing with, there's not the best of natural light, but try to use natural light instead of, you know, the overhead lighting in the house. But some things to think about if you want to get your morning off to a good start. And hopefully that continues throughout the day.
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0: 8:57 with another birthday wish. A happy 16th birthday going out to Liam Hammond today. Lots of love from Mom, Scott, Savannah, Allie, and Gabe. I actually just saw Liam at the hottest street sale on Saturday, and he had his arm in a sling. Apparently there was a dirt biking injury. So hopefully you're feeling all right, Liam, and I hope you have an amazing birthday. Ladies.

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Another birthday announcement. Happy birthday going out to Joyce Barber, turning 39 again. Have a great day, Mrs. Barber, from the Colpoys Bay Coffee Club. And if you know somebody celebrating a birthday tomorrow or through the weekend and you would like me to include them in tomorrow's announcements, you can send it in early by going to our website, mix1065.ca. 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

0: Badu on Mix 106.5. I'm Sarah. The air quality warning remains in orange today. If you are someone that has any sort of respiratory difficulty, it is encouraged that you stay indoors and just generally take it easy today. Please try to limit your time outside, limit your physical activities as well, and of course, check on your friends and neighbors to ensure that they are okay. If you want to find out more about what's going on with the wildfires in Northern Ontario that is causing this, you can go to canada.ca/wildfire smoke. You can also, of course, keep tabs on things by visiting our Bayshore Broadcasting News website. And just wanted to let you know that the Southampton Saugeen Shores cruise night that was scheduled for tonight and usually runs Thursdays has been canceled due to the poor air quality. They're encouraging people and said to stay home. So no car show in Southampton today. Also, the Blue Water Park pool in Wyarton is closed due to the air quality. And of course, you can check out the town of South Bruce Peninsula on Facebook for details and updates.
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8: Mostly cloudy this morning, then clearing in the afternoon, but smoky conditions should persist. An air quality warning continues. A high of 26 today. Tonight, mainly clear and smoky with a low of 17. And sunshine tomorrow with a high of 28.
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2: 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We have two locations, Owen Sound Fitness and Training, as well as Sulphur Spring Conservation Area, just outside of Hanover. Also, you can get involved with the walk virtually. If you really can't make it to a location, we just encourage people to sign up at walkforcourage.ca and get involved. Raise a few dollars if you can. Just have great conversations with people as well about suicide, about being comfortable, ending stigma. Topic that's quite heavy, but it affects all of us.
1: So it's Saturday, July 25th, registration at 9, and the walk itself starts around 9:30.
2: Something that's really important to me is realizing just how many families are affected by mental health challenges. 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You know, these are our loved ones, these are our neighbors, these are our coworkers, friends, family. We've got to get this conversation going. We need to talk about it more. So walkforcourage.ca is the location, and like you said, July the 25th. It's a great day.
1: Well, listen, Don, thanks very much.
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Macklemore, Ryan Lewis, it's Thrift Shop on Mix 106.5. I'm Sarah. This is the Mix Morning Show. Coming up on Tuesday at Miller's Home Hardware in Sable Beach, it is Toonie Dog Tuesday. So the Sable Beach Lions Club will be there in the parking lot.

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0: Alex Sampson and Misery on Mix 106.5. It is the Mix Morning Show. Good morning. It is 21 right now. Feels like 27. We do have that orange warning for the air quality. Something to keep in mind. Looks like a lot of outdoor activities are going to be postponed. I did mention this, but the Saugeen Shores Sunset Cruisers have opted to forego the car show today. So that's not going on. Also, the Blue Water Park pool in Wyerton, the outdoor pool over there, that is not going to be open today either. Good chance that things will be pushed back. So it's good to just check ahead before you head out to ensure that all is going on and all is happening. Just trying to figure out here if the Lakeshore Vendors Market is running today, because it was meant to start at 9, going till 4 o'clock at the Somble Town Square. And I do believe it is, by the looks of things. So if you want to check out Lakeview Vendors, they are set up in Somble Beach at the Town Square. And also coming up today, as far as I know, still on, will be the Saugeen Market. Now, this is happening at the Saugeen Band Office for Saugeen First Nation. And it will start at 4, go till 7. And if you want to get details about that, you can go to sfniba.ca. And that is Richie Dejanus Trio tonight. So there is going to be music and obviously all those great vendors. So that is again happening at Saugeen First Nation, and that runs from 4 until 7. Okay, I am going to say congratulations again to Bruin, my winner this morning of Somble Beach Party Passes for that event coming up Labor Day weekend. I will have another chance for you to win coming up tomorrow morning, a final chance for the week, because tomorrow's Friday, believe it or not. Also, Renee from the Owen Sound Animal Shelter will be joining us in studio for the Mix Zoo, brought to you by Lucky Dog Motors. Yesterday was actually Renee's birthday, and I, in honor of it being, and I hope she doesn't mind me telling you, in honor of it being her 50th birthday yesterday, I made a $50 donation to the Owen Sound Animal Shelter, and I would employ you to do the same if you're in a position to do it. Really, any kind of donation would be appreciated in honor of Renee's birthday and the work that she's been doing for over 20 years with the shelter, her and Todd. So congrats, Renee. Happy birthday, and we'll see you tomorrow. I hope you stick around. We've got Aislinn's Midday Show, who just so happens to be Renee's daughter. Yeah, she's coming up. And then we're going to have John Milkey in this afternoon. So take care. Be safe. Tell your dog I said hi, and I'll talk to you tomorrow.
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9: Mostly cloudy this morning, then clearing in the afternoon, but smoky conditions should persist. An air quality warning continues. A high of 26 today. Tonight, mainly clear and smoky with a low of 17. And sunshine tomorrow with a high of 28.
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Cecil and Robbins back with you. Happy Throwback Thursday. Let's kick it off with the weekend. Can't Feel My Face.

0: Airplanes on today's Hit Music Mix 106.5. It's Aislinn Robbins back with you. Thank you for joining me. I missed you yesterday. I was out and about in the cruiser for Tim Hortons Camp Day, which I promise I will talk about that today. Some events going on this weekend, some events going on in general. It's definitely a busy week. I don't know what's going on. Since it's Thursday, we'll have your Throwback Thursday topic in there, and of course your Mixed Lunch question of the day coming up at noon. For now, let's take a look at your weather.
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10: Mostly cloudy this morning, then clearing in the afternoon, but smoky conditions should persist. An air quality warning continues. A high of 26 today. Tonight, mainly clear and smoky with a low of 17. And sunshine tomorrow with a high of 28.
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Want to talk about Tim Hortons Camp Day yesterday? First

0: Taylor Swift, The Fate of Ophelia, on stage, Hit Music, Mix 106.5. It's Aislinn with you. Yesterday, I was out and about in the cruiser for Tim Hortons Camp Day. And I have to admit, it's been a while since I've been out in the cruiser. I did miss it, okay? Believe it or not, I did miss it. A lot of fun just being out and about in the community. And of course, it was all for a fantastic cause. And something that I learned yesterday, this is a cool thing, is even if you miss Tim Hortons Camp Day, you can actually make either a one-time donation or a monthly donation. 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They've got all the details there. But it was super fun, and of course, I was really glad to do it, but I missed you.
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0: Alex Warren, Fever Dream on today's Hit Music, Mix 106.5. 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When you see the cruiser, fill out a ballot. Then tune in the following Monday after the 7 a.m. news. 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
15: Mostly cloudy this morning, then clearing in the afternoon, but smoky conditions should persist. An air quality warning continues. A high of 26 today. Tonight, mainly clear and smoky with a low of 17. And sunshine tomorrow with a high of 28.
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My name is Aislinn. It is almost time for Throwback Thursday. First, it's Get Lucky.

0: Scott Hellman, Kinda Complicated, on today's Hit Music, Mix 106.5. My name is Aislinn. It is officially time for Throwback Thursday, throwing it back to the year 1994. Some of the top toys were Talkboy, Mr. Bucket, Donkey Kong Country, Weapons and Warriors, and Tiger Electronics handheld games. Some of the top songs from 1994 was The Sign, I Swear, The Power of Love, All I Wanna Do, and Breathe Again. Happy Throwback Thursday. I hope you enjoy it.
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10: Mostly cloudy this morning, then clearing in the afternoon, but smoky conditions should persist. An air quality warning continues. A high of 26 today. Tonight, mainly clear and smoky with a low of 17. And sunshine tomorrow with a high of 28.
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0: 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It has definitely been a warm summer so far, hasn't it? 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
5: Mostly cloudy this morning, then clearing in the afternoon, but smoky conditions should persist. An air quality warning continues. A high of 26 today. Tonight, mainly clear and smoky with a low of 17. And sunshine tomorrow with a high of 28.
4: It's the no-repeat workday.

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0: 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In Grey Bruce, we're known as Mix 106.5. 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
2: Good afternoon. It's 12 o'clock. I'm Matt Hermes. Grey Bruce remains under an air quality warning as smoke from wildfires in northwestern Ontario continues to cover the area. Environment Canada says conditions may improve by tomorrow morning. Grey Bruce Public Health is urging you to take precautions and minimize the time you spend outdoors as the air quality in the region is currently considered very high risk. A man found napping in a Southampton building with what appeared to be a firearm faces charges. Saugeen Shores police say they responded to a report yesterday of a suspicious person sleeping in a common room of an apartment building in Southampton. Police officers arrived on scene to find a 43-year-old male sleeping on top of what looked to be a handgun. Police allege the man was also impaired. Saugeen Shores police say he was detained, and the suspected firearm turned out to be an airsoft revolver. The 43-year-old man was arrested and charged with carrying a concealed weapon and possession of an imitation firearm. An infrastructure project in Owen Sound's East End that is behind schedule and over budget is going to cost another $500,000 to complete. Council approved a recommendation during its meeting this week to allocate another $488,000 to the 16th Avenue East Sanitary Sewer Replacement Project. The total budget's now around $2 million. Work started last year on the job between 17th and 20th Streets near Heritage Place Mall. But there have been delays, and councilors were told the higher than anticipated cost is mainly due to the discovery of oil contaminated soil and groundwater. Northern Bruce Peninsula Council decided to move ahead with a detailed report on a formal road closure and multi-use trail business plan for Cabot Head Road. Spencer Byers has more.
3: In a 3-2 vote, council decided that a formal road closure and multi-use trail business plan was the most financially responsible and flexible choice. The formal road closure and multi-use trail business plan will cost an estimated $150,000 to $350,000 in capital expenditures alongside annual operating costs of $95,000 to $180,000. Councillor Lori Golden, who opposed Option 3, emphasized the historical importance of the road.
4: This is an iconic piece of peninsula history. There is no other piece of roadway going up that escarpment the same.
3: Spencer Byers reporting.
2: And in national news, a federal program that allows Canadians to sponsor parents or grandparents to come to Canada is now on pause. The Immigration Department says the change will be in effect until further notice and is part of an effort to responsibly manage the system. There are more than 60,000 applications in progress currently, and the government expects to approve 15,000 during the next 2 years. In sports, the Major League Baseball All-Star break is officially over with play set to resume tonight when the New York Mets visit Philadelphia Phillies. The Blue Jays are back on the field tomorrow when they open a 3-game series at home against Chicago White Sox. In local ball, the Owen Sound Bay Sox have a road game tonight against Ivy Rangers. The Owen Sound Attack have signed their first-round pick in last month's CHL import draft, defenseman Roderick Chernak. And there's 2 games in the WNBA tonight. You can find the schedule and more sports on the RE/MAX Grey Bruce Realty Sports page. 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Your weather is coming up next.
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2: Widespread smoke this afternoon as an air quality warning continues in the Grey Bruce region. A high of 25 today. Tonight, mainly clear and the smoky conditions should subside. A low of 17. Sunny and 28 tomorrow. Right now it is 22 in Owen Sound's River District. I'm Matt Herman. 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
0: 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Don't waste it being productive. It's the Mixed Lunch, powered by Elsie's Diner in Springmount.
8: Welcome to the Mixed Lunch. My name is Aislinn, and today I want to talk about the lottery. I'm sure you can ask the question that you can guess the question I'm going to ask you, but it does have to do with the lottery. And it's coming up soon. Let's kick it off with Sia, Cheap Thrills, in your Mixed Lunch.

Banners shine a light on today's hit music, Mix 106.5. My name is Aislinn. I have your mixed lunch question of the day coming up soon. First, Sabrina Carpenter with Tears.

0: Welcome to the Mixed Lunch, brought to you by Elsie's Diner in Springmount, a taste of the 50s. My name is Aislinn. Mixed Lunch question of the day. I want to know, have you ever won the lottery? You can let me know on the Facebook page, Mix 106.5. Drop your comment up on the Mixed Lunch post of the day. Not even just the lottery, but like a scratch ticket even. What have you won? Have you won $2? If you won $1 million, you don't have to say that, okay? I understand. But let me know on the Facebook page, Mix 106.5.
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10: Widespread smoke this afternoon as an air quality warning continues in the Grey Bruce region. A high of 25 today. Tonight mainly clear and the smoky conditions should subside. A low of 17. Sunny and 28 tomorrow.
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Mixed Lunch question of the day, wanting to know, have you ever won the lottery? Let me know on the Facebook page. It's Ricky Martin, living la vida.

0: Lunch brought to you by Elsie's Diner in Spring Mound, a taste of the 50s. My name is Aislinn. Mixed lunch question of the day. I want to know, have you ever won the lottery? You can let me know on the Facebook page, Mixin' 6.5. It counts, okay? If you've won like $2, $3, $10, that still counts as winning the lottery, I think, anyways. Same with on a scratch ticket. If you've won, you know, a new scratch ticket, whatever the case is, you can tell me that answer on the Facebook page. And I just wonder, if you did win the lottery, what would you do? You can include that answer too if you'd like on the Facebook page.
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2: Widespread smoke this afternoon as an air quality warning continues in the Grey Bruce region. A high of 25 today. Tonight mainly clear and the smoky conditions should subside. A low of 17. Sunny and 28 tomorrow.
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0: Welcome back to the Mixed Lunch. It's Aislinn with you, wanting to know if you have ever won the lottery. You can let me know your answer on the Facebook page. And I understand that not everyone has won the lottery. Me personally, I think I've won like probably $2 at one point in my life. And no, that's not really winning the lottery, but it's winning something, okay? Or like a scratch ticket. I've won like a couple dollars, maybe. I think the most, probably like, yeah, $2-3. I always say like, if I won the lottery, but do I play? No, I do not. I never do, which I probably should if I think that I'm going to, you know? What about you? Have you ever won anything on the lottery? Let me know on the Facebook page.
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0: Bulo, Two Punks in Love on today's Hit Music Mix 106.5. 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
10: Widespread smoke this afternoon as an air quality warning continues in the Grey Bruce region. A high of 25 today. Tonight mainly clear and the smoky conditions should subside. A low of 17. Sunny and 28 tomorrow.
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0: Spencer on today's Hit Music Mix at 6.5. Numerous different events that are going on. The Mount Forest Fireworks Festival kicked off literally today. It is running until Sunday at 5 o'clock, of course. Fireworks, a car show, Kids Zone, Demo Derby, live music, and live entertainment as well going on. 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

0: DJ Sammy Heaven on today's Hit Music Mix 6.5. It's officially time for me, Aislinn Robbins, to sign off for the rest of the day. But I will be back once again tomorrow for your Friday from 10 to 2. I look forward to it, and I hope that you do as well. And I hope you're able to stay tuned, because not only is the music not going to stop, okay, but the milkman's going to take things from here. Stay safe, stay healthy, slow down for wildlife, and I'll talk to you tomorrow.
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8: Widespread smoke this afternoon as an air quality warning continues in the Grey Bruce region. A high of 25 today. Tonight mainly clear and the smoky conditions should subside. A low of 17. Sunny and 28 tomorrow.
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Mix 106.5, Justin Bieber. Sounding like most Canadians talking to their American friends these days. The smoke? Yeah, sorry. Feel free to come help with that, by the way. Orange warning in effect for air quality. They say conditions may improve tomorrow. Hey there, hello. 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I've got

0: Mix 106.5, Ed Sheeran's Castle on the Hill, your no-repeat workday. It is the Milkman, so I assume you want to stay out of the smoke tonight. Okay, indoor stuff. Let's get you all set up for options on TV and streaming tonight. Descendants, Wicked Wonderland, tonight at 8 on Disney. Also, Celebrity Family Feud, interesting theme tonight. 80s R&B pop stars competing for charity. Sheila E. taking on En Vogue. Lisa taking on Taylor Dane. Watch What Happens Live tonight features Molly Shannon, and here's why. The series premiere of The Hawk is also on Netflix as of today. Will Ferrell playing a washed-up pro golfer making a massive comeback while competing against his own son. Molly Shannon plays his estranged wife. On your late-night talk shows tonight, there's Will Ferrell on with Jimmy Fallon. Musical guest tonight is Gracie Abrams. Jimmy Kimmel has Regina Hall on as a guest, and on Seth Meyers, Matt Damon. There you go. What you watching for a Thursday?
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9: Widespread smoke this afternoon as an air quality warning continues in the Grey Bruce region. A high of 25 today. Tonight mainly clear and the smoky conditions should subside. A low of 17. Sunny and 28 tomorrow.
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Been a cruel summer so far. She is Taylor Swift, as we make the most of it. 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
1: 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I'm pretty sure Ryan Gosling is now old enough that he could change his last name to Goose.
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0: 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Am I the only person alive who has yet to do a video for TikTok using that song? 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
4: 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I invite you to come and feel it for yourself at Leon's Owen Sound.
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6: Widespread smoke this afternoon as an air quality warning continues in the Grey Bruce region. A high of 25 today. Tonight mainly clear and the smoky conditions should subside. A low of 17. Sunny and 28 tomorrow.
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He's Jason Derulo. 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

0: 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Your no repeat work day with the Milkman.
1: All the gossip, all the buzz. Oh, yeah. It's celebrity stuff.
0: L. King says having a panic attack before going on Nation's Dumbest led to her autism diagnosis. She says everything makes so much more sense now. Netflix celebrating the 10th anniversary of Stranger Things with a release of the first season in the style of a VHS tape. The cast also returned for a special video reflecting on the past 10 years. If you love the 90s, a new HGTV series will star two teams of 90s TV stars as they renovate homes that are stuck in the 90s. It's called Totally 90s House. Jaleel White will be your host. The winning team takes home $25,000 for a charity of their choosing. The 90s stars are Brian Austin Green, Beverly Mitchell, Jody Sweetin, Melissa Joan Hart, Matthew Lawrence, Keisha Knight Pulliam, and Joey Lawrence. There will be six episodes. It premieres August 26th. The Young and the Restless had the most daytime Emmy Award nominations, 18 in total. Those awards take place October 30th. And the trailer for I Play Rocky is out now. It's the story of how Sylvester Stallone fought to get Rocky made. Your Thursday celebrity stuff.
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4: Widespread smoke this afternoon as an air quality warning continues in the Grey Bruce region. A high of 25 today. Tonight, mainly clear and the smoky conditions should subside. A low of 17. Sunny and 28 tomorrow.
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Well, coming up, details on how you can get in to hopefully win the Mix World Tour. One of the options is a chance to see this guy in Vancouver. He's Bruno Mars, and I Just Might, Mix 106.5.

0: 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Perhaps in Germany, perhaps in Vancouver or Vegas or California or London or Belfast. The choice could be yours if you fill in the ballot. Once you do, be listening Mondays just after the 7 a.m. news. If we announce your name, you will have 5 minutes to call in, and if you do, you will qualify for the grand prize, your choice of one of many incredible concert experiences. The Mix World Tour, our grand prize winner, will be announced Tuesday, August 25th on Mix Mornings with Sarah. 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

0: 106.5, Nickelback and How You Remind Me, your no repeat workday. 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Well, don't you love vanity license plates? Have you got one on your car? I do on mine, and it's always fun to read them. Some of them are obvious. Some of them take a little while. It's a little riddle. You got to figure out, what does that actually mean? Well, there's a story today of an elderly resident of Pompano Beach, Florida. She's in her 80s, and she didn't even go looking for a vanity plate, but kind of ended up with one, sort of, kind of. It was just an everyday replacement license plate for her car sent to her by the state. Just an unfortunate combination of letters and numbers. I don't want to go too far with this, but the license plate begins with SQZ, so squeeze. And then the last three letters, well, it starts with an A, and I promise you, does not spell orange juice. Yeah. She looked at it right away and knew, I don't want that on my car. She found it offensive, confirmed with neighbors who also said the same thing. Long story short, the woman will have that license plate replaced. The Broward County says they replace any license plate deemed offensive free of charge at its local office. Can I have it?
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10: Widespread smoke dispersing overnight, then clearing, a low near 17. Sunny tomorrow with a high near 28. It'll feel like 30 with the Humidex. For Saturday, cloudy with a chance of showers and a high near 23.
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1: It's 4 o'clock. Good afternoon. I'm JC Coots. Grey Bruce remains under an air quality warning as smoke from the wildfires in northwestern Ontario continues to cover the area. Environment Canada says conditions may improve by tomorrow morning. Grey Bruce Public Health is urging you to take precautions and minimize the time you spend outdoors, as the air quality in the region is currently considered very high risk. A man found napping in a Southampton building with what appeared to be a firearm faces charges. Saugeen Shores police say they responded to a report yesterday of a suspicious person sleeping in a common room of an apartment building in Southampton. Police officers arrived on the scene to find a 43-year-old male sleeping on top of what looked to be a handgun. Police allege the man was also impaired. Saugeen Shores police say he was detained and the suspected firearm turned out to be an airsoft revolver. The 43-year-old was arrested and charged with carrying a concealed weapon and possession of an imitation firearm. An infrastructure project in Owen Sound's East End that is behind schedule and over budget is going to cost another $500,000 to complete. Council approved a recommendation during its meeting this week to allocate another $488,000 to 16th Avenue East Sanitary Sewer Replacement Project. The total budget is now around $2 million. Work started last year on the job between 17th and 20th Streets near Heritage Place Mall. But there have been delays and councillors were told that the higher-than-anticipated cost is mainly due to the discovery of oil-contaminated soil and groundwater. Northern Bruce Peninsula Council decided to move ahead with a detailed report on a formal road closure and multi-use trail business plan for Cabot Head Road. Spencer Byers has more.
2: In a 3-2 vote, council decided that a formal road closure and multi-use trail business plan was the most financially responsible and flexible choice. The formal road closure and multi-use trail business plan will cost an estimated $150,000 to $350,000 in capital expenditures, alongside annual operating costs of $95,000 to $180,000. Councillor Lori Golden, who opposed Option 3, emphasized the historical importance of the road.
3: This is an iconic piece of peninsula history. There is no other piece of roadway going up that escarpment the same.
2: Spencer Byers reporting.
1: And now the latest cross-border dispute between Canada and the United States isn't about tariffs, it's about smoke. Four Republican members of Congress from Michigan are blaming Canada for wildfire smoke drifting into the American Midwest. In a letter to Prime Minister Mark Carney, they say their patience has run out and are demanding measurable action to reduce wildfire risks. Meanwhile, U.S. Ambassador Pete Hoekstra says the challenge of fighting wildfires knows no borders and is calling for a shared response. Last summer, Michigan Republicans made similar complaints, prompting Manitoba Premier Wab Kanu to describe them as attention seekers throwing a timber tantrum. The Major League Baseball All-Star break is officially over, with play set to resume tonight when the Mets visit the Philadelphia Phillies. The Blue Jays are back on the field tomorrow. They open a three-game series at home against the Chicago White Sox. In local baseball, the Owen Sound Bay Sox have a road game tonight against the Ivy Rangers. The Owen Sound Attack have signed their first-round pick from last month's CHL import draft. That would be defenseman Roderick Chernak. There's two games in the WNBA tonight. You can get the full schedule and more sports on the RE/MAX Grey Bruce Realty Sports page at BayshoreBroadcasting.ca. 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
5: Widespread smoke dispersing overnight, then clearing, a low near 17. Sunny tomorrow with a high near 28. It'll feel like 30 with the Humidex. For Saturday, cloudy with a chance of showers and a high near 23. Right now, it's 24. Feels like 31.

106.5, your home for the Mix Zoo tomorrow and every Friday morning at 9:30, where Sarah is joined in the studio by a pet available for adoption through the Owen Sound Animal Shelter. Our Mix Zoo is brought to you by Lucky Dog Motors, the largest indoor car lot in Grey Bruce. It is the Milkman Inn on your no-repeat workday, and yep, that was me in my Nissan Rogue driving through the grocery store parking lot yesterday with this artist just cranked. You're welcome. Glad you enjoy her too. The incredible Olivia Rodrigo, Drop Dead, Mix 106.5.

0: knew I should have stuck with those guitar lessons so I could do that. Very few can do that, by the way. That's so cool. Fifi Dobson, I Can't Breathe. Yes, that's why we have an orange warning in effect for smoke. They say things should clear tomorrow. It is the Milkman Inn on your no repeat work day. And is it somebody's birthday today? Why? Yeah, it's somebody's birthday today.
1: Happy birthday, happy birthday, happy birthday to you.
0: I guess the better question is it your birthday today? Well, happy birthday to you. You share your birthday with Luke Hemmings, lead singer for 5 Seconds of Summer, Alexandra Shipp, Sasha in Shaft and Storm and X-Men, Deadpool 2. She's 35 today. Anna Lynn McCord. She is Naomi Cook in 90210. She's 39 today. Corey Feldman is 55. So is Ed Kowalczyk, lead singer for Live. Will Ferrell, his new movie is on Netflix as of today. It's his birthday today as well. He's 59. Phoebe Cates is 63. She was Linda in Fast Times at Ridgemont High. Happy birthday as well to Michael Flatley, Stuart Copeland of The Police, and Jimmy Johnson, former head coach for the Cowboys and the Dolphins. Of course, he now co-hosts the NFL pregame show on Fox. 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
6: Mix 106.5 weather. Widespread smoke dispersing overnight, then clearing, a low near 17. Sunny tomorrow with a high near 28. It'll feel like 30 with the Humidex. For Saturday, cloudy with a chance of showers and a high near 23.
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Your no repeat workday for Design Electrical. It is the milkman. And if you got that person in your ear all the time, too, telling you that you have way too many empty boxes and you need to purge, get rid of some of these empty boxes. Well, if you're running out of arguments as to why you're hanging on to them, here's one you can add to your pile of arguments. Not pile of boxes, but arguments for keeping said boxes. An empty box that originally contained the 1996 Nintendo 64 game Super Mario 64. Mind you, this particular box was signed by Mario's creator, just sold at auction for more than $11,000. So get rid of my boxes? Mm-mm. Not happening. Sorry, Miss Jackson. Mix.

0: Kix 106.5 with Charlotte Carday helping us close in on quitting time the way we touch here on your no repeat workday. It is the Milkman, and just before quitting time, we got a groan for your ride home, and perhaps this afternoon you'll spot the Mix 106.5 Summer Community Cruiser. If and when you do, make sure you pop by, say hello, and help yourself to one of this summer's coolest accessories. 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
2: Widespread smoke dispersing overnight, then clearing, a low near 17. Sunny tomorrow with a high near 28. It'll feel like 30 with the Humidex. For Saturday, cloudy with a chance of showers and a high near 23.
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0: 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A proud part of Bayshore Broadcasting. A proud part of Grey Bruce. And proudly Canadian. Mix 106.5, keeping you connected. 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
2: It's 5 o'clock. Good afternoon. I'm JC Coots. Grey Bruce remains under an air quality warning as smoke from the wildfires in northwestern Ontario continues to cover the area. Environment Canada says conditions may improve by tomorrow morning. Grey Bruce Public Health is urging you to take precautions and minimize the time you spend outdoors, as the air quality in the region is currently considered very high risk. A man found napping in a Southampton building with what appeared to be a firearm faces charges. Saugeen Shores police say they responded to a report yesterday of a suspicious person sleeping in a common room of an apartment building in Southampton. Police officers arrived on the scene to find a 43-year-old male sleeping on top of what looked to be a handgun. Police allege the man was also impaired. Saugeen Shores police say he was detained and the suspected firearm turned out to be an airsoft revolver. The 43-year-old was arrested and charged with carrying a concealed weapon and possession of an imitation firearm. An infrastructure project in Owen Sound's East End that is behind schedule and over budget is going to cost another $500,000 to complete. Council approved a recommendation during its meeting this week to allocate another $488,000 to 16th Avenue East Sanitary Sewer Replacement Project. The total budget is now around $2 million. Work started last year on the job between 17th and 20th Streets near Heritage Place Mall. But there have been delays, and councillors were told that the higher-than-anticipated cost is mainly due to the discovery of oil-contaminated soil and groundwater. Northern Bruce Peninsula Council decided to move ahead with a detailed report on a formal road closure and multi-use trail business plan for Cabot Head Road. Spencer Byers has more.
3: In a 3-2 vote, council decided that a formal road closure and multi-use trail business plan was the most financially responsible and flexible choice. The formal road closure and multi-use trail business plan will cost an estimated $150,000 to $350,000 in capital expenditures, alongside annual operating costs of $95,000 to $180,000. Councillor Lori Golden, who opposed Option 3, emphasized the historical importance of the road.
4: This is an iconic piece of peninsula history. There is no other piece of roadway going up that escarpment the same.
3: Spencer Byers reporting.
2: And now the latest cross-border dispute between Canada and the United States isn't about tariffs, it's about smoke. Four Republican members of Congress from Michigan are blaming Canada for wildfire smoke drifting into the American Midwest. In a letter to Prime Minister Mark Carney, they say their patience has run out and are demanding measurable action to reduce wildfire risks. Meanwhile, U.S. Ambassador Pete Hoekstra says the challenge of fighting wildfires knows no borders and is calling for a shared response. Last summer, Michigan Republicans made similar complaints, prompting Manitoba Premier Wab Kanu to describe them as attention seekers throwing a timber tantrum. The Major League Baseball All-Star break is officially over, with play set to resume tonight when the Mets visit the Philadelphia Phillies. The Blue Jays are back on the field tomorrow. They open a 3-game series at home against the Chicago White Sox. In local baseball, the Owen Sound Bay Sox have a road game tonight against the Ivy Rangers. The Owen Sound Attack have signed their first-round pick from last month's CHL import draft. That would be defenseman Roderick Chernak. There's 2 games in the WNBA tonight. 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
5: 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Hi, I'm Lindsay McDonald Brooks, and I own Leon's. When it comes to your home, comfort isn't something you click. It's something you feel. 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
2: Widespread smoke dispersing overnight, then clearing, a low near 17. Sunny tomorrow with a high near 28. It'll feel like 30 with the Humidex. For Saturday, cloudy with a chance of showers and a high near 23. Right now, it's 24, feels like 31.
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True. Mix 106.5, Andy Grammer helped to get you home on this Thursday. Honey, I'm good. I hope that is the case for you, despite the orange warning for smoke, poor air quality. Hopefully tomorrow things clear up. They say it just might. Your 5 o'clock fun facts on the way in moments. He is Sean Desmond, Maniac at Mix 106.5.

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0: Three random facts, and yeah, just for fun, let's see if your answers match mine. Beginning with this, most of us have one of these personal things. However, 3.5% of us actually have two. What personal thing is that? Middle name.
2: Here's a fun fact.
0: 5% of people say they have never once eaten this fun food. Huh. Apparently 5% of people say they have never ever eaten Jell-O.
3: Fun fact for you.
0: And finally, Cosmo says that 41 is the age that most of us start doing this for our health. According to Cosmo, the age of 41, for our health, that's when most of us start taking vitamins.
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4: Mix 106.5 weather. Widespread smoke dispersing overnight, then clearing, a low near 17. Sunny tomorrow with a high near 28. It'll feel like 30 with the Humidex. For Saturday, cloudy with a chance of showers and a high near 23.
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106.5. He is somber. That is Back to Friends. It is the Milkman. And look, we know sometimes you encounter a lot of traffic around Heritage Place Mall, which is why we're always more than happy to make sure that you are kept company with awesome people like Dua Lipa. She's on board with you now. It's New Rules on Mix 106.

0: 106.5. Her fans are holding on because the rumors have been out there for a while that she's got new music on the way. Nothing official from her, of course. And when you look at her website, it's still talking 2025. Avril Lavigne on Mix 106.5. Keep your eyes open for the Mix 106.5 Summer Community Cruiser. And that is what gives you a chance to qualify for the Mix World Tour. You could be jetting off to Germany or be on your way to Vancouver, perhaps. Vegas, California, London, Belfast. They are all on the table with incredible concert experiences. If you are our grand prize winner, you will have a very difficult choice to make. But wouldn't you love to have to make that choice? So yes, fill out a ballot at the Mix 106.5 Summer Community Cruiser. And once you do, make sure you're tuned in Mondays after the 7 a.m. news. If we announce your name, you've got 5 minutes to call back. And if you do, guess what? You qualify for the grand prize. The draw coming up Tuesday, August 25th on Mix Mornings with Sarah. Our Mix World Tour is made possible thanks to Boone Bakery, Owen Sound, and Collingwood, Pete's Auto Body, and Plumbo.
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7: Widespread smoke dispersing overnight, then clearing, a low near 17. Sunny tomorrow with a high near 28. It'll feel like 30 with the Humidex. For Saturday, cloudy with a chance of showers and a high near 23.
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0: 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There's Frank Walker with Dustin Lynch and Remember Us. Hey, that is my time for this Thursday. Please, when you do get home, or perhaps you're already there, either way, would you pet your pets for me, please? 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It is the Milkman back tomorrow, which is supposed to be less smoky, and I will happily deliver you to your weekend. 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
2: It's 6 o'clock. Good evening. I'm JC Coops.
3: Grey Bruce remains under an air quality warning as smoke from the wildfires in northwestern Ontario continues to cover the area. Environment Canada says conditions may improve by tomorrow morning. Grey Bruce Public Health is urging you to take precautions and minimize the time you spend outdoors, as the air quality in the region is currently considered very high risk. A man found napping in a Southampton building with what appeared to be a firearm faces charges. Saugeen Shores police say they responded to a report yesterday of a suspicious person sleeping in a common room of an apartment building in Southampton. Police officers arrived on the scene to find a 43-year-old male sleeping on top of what looked to be a handgun. Police allege the man was also impaired. Saugeen Shores police say he was detained and the suspected firearm turned out to be an airsoft revolver. The 43-year-old was arrested and charged with carrying a concealed weapon and possession of an imitation firearm. An infrastructure project in Owen Sound's East End that is behind schedule and over budget is going to cost another $500,000 to complete. Council approved a recommendation during its meeting this week to allocate another $488,000 to 16th Avenue East Sanitary Sewer Replacement Project. The total budget is now around $2 million. Work started last year on the job between 17th and 20th Streets near Heritage Place Mall. But there have been delays, and councillors were told that the higher-than-anticipated cost is mainly due to the discovery of oil-contaminated soil and groundwater. Northern Bruce Peninsula Council decided to move ahead with a detailed report on a formal road closure and multi-use trail business plan for Cabot Head Road. Spencer Byers has more.
4: In a 3-2 vote, council decided that a formal road closure and multi-use trail business plan was the most financially responsible and flexible choice. The formal road closure and multi-use trail business plan will cost an estimated $150,000 to $350,000 in capital expenditures, alongside annual operating costs of $95,000 to $180,000. Councillor Lori Golden, who opposed Option 3, emphasized the historical importance of the road.
5: This is an iconic piece of peninsula history. There is no other piece of roadway going up that escarpment the same.
4: Spencer Byers reporting.
3: And now the latest cross-border dispute between Canada and the United States isn't about tariffs, it's about smoke. Four Republican members of Congress from Michigan are blaming Canada for wildfire smoke drifting into the American Midwest. In a letter to Prime Minister Mark Carney, they say their patience has run out and are demanding measurable action to reduce wildfire risks. Meanwhile, U.S. Ambassador Pete Hoekstra says the challenge of fighting wildfires knows no borders and is calling for a shared response. Last summer, Michigan Republicans made similar complaints, prompting Manitoba Premier Wab Kanew to describe them as attention seekers throwing a timber tantrum. The Major League Baseball All-Star break is officially over, with play set to resume tonight when the Mets visit the Philadelphia Phillies. The Blue Jays are back on the field tomorrow. They open a three-game series at home against the Chicago White Sox. In local baseball, the Owen Sound Bay Sox have a road game tonight against the Ivy Rangers. The Owen Sound Attack have signed their first-round pick from last month's CHL import draft. That would be defenseman Roderick Chernak. There's two games in the WNBA tonight. You can get the full schedule and more sports on the RE/MAX Grey Bruce Realty Sports page at BayshoreBroadcasting.ca. 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
3: Widespread smoke dispersing overnight, then clearing, a low near 17. Sunny tomorrow with a high near 28. It'll feel like 30 with the Humidex. For Saturday, cloudy with a chance of showers and a high near 23. Right now, it's 24, feels like 31.

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4: Widespread smoke dispersing overnight, then clearing, a low near 17. Sunny tomorrow with a high near 28. It'll feel like 30 with the Humidex. For Saturday, cloudy with a chance of showers and a high near 23.
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